0: Time Tracks.
1: We're going to begin to act beginning today.
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baby. Come on and kiss me, baby. 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Closer, closer, closer, closer.

very long. Do you sing a sweet and mellow, seldom ever in a bellow, and you're really gonna see everything you say and everything you do is gonna hang around a little while, because it's really be true if I ever get blue. And I know we do, and so do you, and never worry a minute, cause I know, don't you know, the blues are multicolored, all depending how you dig them and depending on your outlook. Well, let me see, weary blues, sad blues, glad blues, false blues, all kinds of blues, plenty of different kinds of hues. Yeah, sure, but the only

0: 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This program is Japanese music.
1: Have a good time.

Remember music. Remember music. This program is Remember music. Remember music. Japanese music.